0: 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Can I help you?
1: Yes, I'm trying to reach Flight Commander P.R. Johnson on Mars Flight 247.

She's a perfect 10, but she wears a 12. Baby, keep a little 2 for me. She could be sweet 16, busting out of the seams, and still loving the first degree.

0: really do.
1: You know, I've been trying to get it through this fixed color mind that sometimes your nightmare turns into your dream.

There are always two sides of the story. You're so right. Here's mine. I cannot live without you.